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0: It's just the way that I want it. Like a shot.

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And I know that we need this, but I've been too afraid to follow through.

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1: That'll work.
2: Van Stadshagen tot Spolde.
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2: Dit is 1 Zwolle.